wave after wave. I'm slowly drifting, drifting away. And it feels like I'm drowning, pulling against the stream.

did you ever realize that your mistake had a price? Oh, you threw it all away, 'cause you're the devil in disguise. Now would you ever realize the consequences of your

0: weil die Musik abwechslungsreich ist. Higher than life, you're like my remedy.
1: Hey, it's just like Radio an.
2: Im Herzen Bayerns.